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I didn't say yeah. Hard to the core, I feel the floor. When I'm on stage, yo, you ask for more. Aureno da Vicenza. I work real hard to collect my cash. Tick, tick, tick, tick, take the time. When I'm going for mine. Open your ears and you. Tra un po' sbucano i due infermieri, ve lo dico. Dario e Marzia, a belli. Occhio, salutiamo i tuoi Limited. E arriva il buon Gabri Ponte, 2001. 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Got to get, get that. Ah, beh.

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0: 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È arrivato Michele, geometra palestrato di Pesaro. Ciao Michele, hai fatto palestra?
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0: 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I want to be offline.
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0: 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In console, Frankie Gada.
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Those things you call dead haven't yet had the chance to be born.

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1: If you don't like something, change it. If you don't like your job, quit. If you don't have enough time, stop watching TV.